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Get lucky. Like the legend of the Phoenix. All ends with beginnings. What keeps the planet safe?

Cause I'm only human after all, and you're only human after all. Don't put the blame on me. Don't put your blame on me.

did you ever realize that your mistake had a price? Oh, you threw it all away, 'cause you're the devil in disguise. Now would you ever realize the consequences of